my way. You do it my way. Come on, boy, on the double. Your mama's a long way off, boy. Stop your crying. You're gonna become a...

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Because my time's about up, doll. So long until I'll be home to start serving you.

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Darling, I love you, though you treat me cruel. 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But if you leave,

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Darling, I love you.